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1: You get on that horse, you better ride.
2: Whoa, get ready, bam-a-lam. Whoa, get ready, bam-a-lam. Whoa, get ready, bam-a-lam. Get ready to ride.
3: Hey, what's up? This is Gil Green, the director for Pitbull's new music video, Get Ready, featuring Blake Shelton. And we're here at the renovated Hard Rock Casino over here in Fort Lauderdale. This is part one of our video that'll take place in two cities, uniting people from two different backgrounds to show that we all party and get down the same way.

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2: We were doing a show together in Pendleton, Oregon, if I'm not mistaken.
3: Pendleton.
2: Had a great time. The crowd was amazing. Next thing you know, I'm in the trailer. This little dog runs up on me. I go to pet the dog. I said, Blake, what's the dog's name? He said, Black Betty. So it stayed in my mind. I think that was the night that you had one of your best dance moves.
3: Mm-hmm. Oh, that's when I backed and fell down on the riser. Yeah, it's still your fault. I still blame that on you, yeah.
2: When I jumped on the plane, I told DJ Chino, I said, hey, don't we got a record called Black Betty that we've been sitting on? And sure enough, he played it for me. We're sitting on it from 2014. And now we're shooting a video here in Nashville in 2020.
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